0: 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And I am your host, Brad Solon. It is Zabava time.
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3: Back to the music this fine Friday night. Yidam the Dam, here's some Art Timoshek.

Well, this one takes me back to when I had that brush with celebrity and met Tommy Hunter back in the day when he would be doing those tours across Canada. He'd roll up into a Kmart store. In my case, it was the one in Brandon, Manitoba. The blue light special would be flashing and you got to meet Tommy Hunter. Well, those were the good old days, and back then, Al Cherney was always a popular favorite on the show. Here is Al Cherney with the Early Bird of Spring.

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Well, all those monarch butterflies are on their way to Mexico by now, but Bill Dromoryski has saved a butterfly for us tonight here on the Zabava Hour. Here's a good old-fashioned Ukrainian butterfly dance.

it's Walt's time with the Zhinkas. This is Al Miller bringing us the Expectations Waltz. Yeah, but you know, I have pretty low or no expectations by this point.

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2: 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St. Basil's Ukrainian Catholic Church is presenting Trivia Night on Saturday, October 3rd at St. Basil's Parish Hall at 202 Harcourt from 7 to 9:30 p.m. All ages are welcome. 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And those are your Zabava program community announcements for this week. 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
3: Well, back up, everybody. Let's make a big circle, because it's Kolomenka time. Here's some Cervona Ruta.

That was a fine polka by Ed Rubicki called the Lover's Polka. Now, the only thing better than maple sugar is maple sugar with the sound of many violins. Here is the Fantasy Fiddlers wrapping up this segment of tonight's show.

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3: This is Johnny Watsko and my brother Jody Watsko, and you're listening to the Zabava Hour. And coming up next, Jimmy Watsko and the Lumberjacks, the legend himself.

the home stretch of tonight's program. That was the Majestic Sounds with Majestic Sounds theme song. Next up, here is Nervy with Ihav Kozak.

I know it's coming to that time of night, but don't worry. We'll be back again tomorrow at 5 p.m. for another hour of some great, fantastic Ukrainian-Canadian music right here on CKJS 92.7 FM. If you don't know by now, again, it's 7 p.m. Fridays, 5 p.m. on Saturdays, until the end of time. This show's never going to be stopping as long as the people keep listening. Until tomorrow night, I'll leave you with the appropriate titled Nadi Branich.

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3: ਸਤਿਆਕਾਲ ਪ੍ਰਾਈਮ ਏਸ਼ੀਆ ਟੀਵੀ ਦੇਖ ਰਹੇ ਹੋ ਤੁਸੀਂ ਮੈਂ ਤੁਹਾਡੇ ਨਾਲ ਦਪਿੰਦਰ ਕੌਰ ਹਾਜ਼ਰਾਂ ਲੈ ਕੇ ਪ੍ਰੋਗਰਾਮ ਪ੍ਰਾਈਮ ਡਿਸਕਸ਼ਨ ਵਿਦ ਜਤਿੰਦਰ ਪਨੂ ਇਸ ਪ੍ਰੋਗਰਾਮ ਦੇ ਵਿੱਚ ਦੇਸ਼ ਦੁਨੀਆ ਦੇ ਪੱਖ ਦੇ ਮੁੱਦਿਆਂ ਤੇ ਸਾਡੇ ਨਾਲ ਚਰਚਾ ਕਰਨ ਲਈ ਸੀਨੀਅਰ ਪੱਤਰਕਾਰ ਜਤਿੰਦਰ ਪਨੂ ਜੀ ਜੁੜੇ ਨੇ ਪਨੂ ਸਾਹਿਬ ਸਤਿਆਕਾਲ ਜੀ ਬਹੁਤ ਬਹੁਤ ਸਵਾਗਤ ਹੈ ਜੀ ਤੁਹਾਡਾ
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3: 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Crowded classrooms, teacher shortages, unmet student needs, and more. You do the math. 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

0: In the name of the Father, and of the Son, and of the Holy Ghost, amen. I believe in God the Father Almighty, creator of heaven and earth, and in Jesus Christ, his only Son, our Lord, who was conceived by the Holy Ghost, born of the Virgin Mary, suffered under Pontius Pilate, was crucified, died, and was buried. He descended into hell. The third day he rose again from the dead. He ascended into heaven and sits at the right hand of God the Father Almighty. From thence he shall come to judge the living and the dead.
1: I believe in the Holy Ghost, the Holy Catholic Church, the communion of saints, the forgiveness of sins, the resurrection of the body, and life everlasting. Amen.
0: Our Father, who art in heaven, hallowed be thy name. Thy kingdom come, thy will be done on earth as it is in heaven.
1: Give us this day our daily bread, and forgive us our trespasses, as we forgive those who trespass against us. And lead us not into temptation, but deliver us from evil. Amen.
0: For an increase of faith, hope, and charity. Hail Mary, full of grace, the Lord is with thee. Blessed art thou amongst women, and blessed is the fruit of thy womb, Jesus.
1: Holy Mary, Mother of God, pray for us sinners now and at the hour of our death. Amen.
0: Hail Mary, full of grace, the Lord is with thee. Blessed art thou among women, and blessed is the fruit of thy womb, Jesus.
1: Holy Mary, Mother of God, pray for us sinners now and at the hour of our death. Amen.
0: Hail Mary, full of grace, the Lord is with thee. Blessed art thou among women, and blessed is the fruit of thy womb, Jesus.
1: Holy Mary, Mother of God, pray for us sinners now and at the hour of our death. Amen.
0: Glory be to the Father, and to the Son, and to the Holy Ghost.
1: As it was in the beginning, is now, and ever shall be, world without end. Amen.
0: The first sorrowful mystery, the agony in the garden. Our Father, who art in heaven, hallowed be thy name. Thy kingdom come, thy will be done on earth as it is in heaven.
1: Give us this day our daily bread, and forgive us our trespasses, as we forgive those who trespass against us. And lead us not into temptation, but deliver us from evil. Amen.
2: Hail Mary, full of grace, the Lord is with thee. Blessed art thou amongst women, and blessed is the fruit of thy womb, Jesus.
1: Holy Mary, Mother of God, pray for us sinners now and at the hour of our death. Amen.
3: Hail Mary, full of grace, the Lord is with thee. Blessed art thou amongst women, and blessed is the fruit of thy womb, Jesus.
1: Holy Mary, Mother of God, pray for us sinners now, and at the hour of our death. Amen.
4: Hail Mary, full of grace, the Lord is with thee. Blessed art thou amongst women, and blessed is the fruit of thy womb, Jesus.
1: Holy Mary, Mother of God, pray for us sinners now, and at the hour of our death. Amen.
5: Hail Mary, full of grace, the Lord is with thee. Blessed art thou amongst women, and blessed is the fruit of thy womb, Jesus.
1: Holy Mary, Mother of God, pray for us sinners now and at the hour of our death. Amen.
6: Hail Mary, full of grace, the Lord is with thee. Blessed art thou among women, and blessed is the fruit of thy womb, Jesus.
1: Holy Mary, Mother of God, pray for us sinners now and at the hour of our death. Amen.
7: Hail Mary, full of grace, the Lord is with thee. Blessed art thou amongst women, and blessed is the fruit of thy womb, Jesus.
1: Holy Mary, Mother of God, pray for us sinners now and at the hour of our death. Amen.
8: Hail Mary, full of grace, the Lord is with thee. Blessed art thou among women, and blessed is the fruit of thy womb, Jesus.
1: Holy Mary, Mother of God, pray for us sinners now and at the hour of our death. Amen.
2: Hail Mary, full of grace, the Lord is with thee. Blessed art thou amongst women, and blessed is the fruit of thy womb, Jesus.
1: Holy Mary, Mother of God, pray for us sinners now and at the hour of our death. Amen.
3: Hail Mary, full of grace, the Lord is with thee. Blessed art thou amongst women, and blessed is the fruit of thy womb, Jesus.
1: Holy Mary, Mother of God, pray for us sinners now and at the hour of our death. Amen.
4: Hail Mary, full of grace, the Lord is with thee. Blessed art thou amongst women, and blessed is the fruit of thy womb, Jesus.
1: Holy Mary, Mother of God, pray for us sinners now and at the hour of our death. Amen.
8: Glory be to the Father, and to the Son, and to the Holy Ghost.
1: As it was in the beginning, is now, and ever shall be, world without end. Amen.
8: My Jesus, forgive us our sins, save us from the fires of hell, lead all souls to heaven, especially those in most need of thy mercy.
0: The second sorrowful mystery, the scourging at the pillar. Our Father, who art in heaven, hallowed be thy name. Thy kingdom come, thy will be done on earth as it is in heaven.
1: Give us this day our daily bread, and forgive us our trespasses, as we forgive those who trespass against us. And lead us not into temptation, but deliver us from evil. Amen.
2: Hail Mary, full of grace, the Lord is with thee. Blessed art thou amongst women, and blessed is the fruit of thy womb, Jesus.
1: Holy Mary, Mother of God, pray for us sinners now, and at the hour of our death. Amen.
3: Hail Mary, full of grace, the Lord is with thee. Blessed art thou amongst women, and blessed is the fruit of thy womb, Jesus.
1: Holy Mary, Mother of God, pray for us sinners now, and at the hour of our death. Amen.
4: Hail Mary, full of grace, the Lord is with thee. Blessed art thou amongst women, and blessed is the fruit of thy womb, Jesus.
1: Holy Mary, Mother of God, pray for us sinners now, and at the hour of our death. Amen.
5: Hail Mary, full of grace, the Lord is with thee. Blessed art thou amongst women, and blessed is the fruit of thy womb, Jesus.
1: Holy Mary, Mother of God, pray for us sinners now, and at the hour of our death. Amen.
6: Hail Mary, full of grace, the Lord is with thee. Blessed art thou among women, and blessed is the fruit of thy womb, Jesus.
1: Holy Mary, Mother of God, pray for us sinners now, and at the hour of our death. Amen.
7: Hail Mary, full of grace, the Lord is with thee. Blessed art thou amongst women, and blessed is the fruit of thy womb, Jesus.
1: Holy Mary, Mother of God, pray for us sinners now, and at the hour of our death. Amen.
8: Hail Mary, full of grace, the Lord is with thee. Blessed art thou among women, and blessed is the fruit of thy womb, Jesus.
1: Holy Mary, Mother of God, pray for us sinners now, and at the hour of our death. Amen.
2: Hail Mary, full of grace, the Lord is with thee. Blessed art thou amongst women, and blessed is the fruit of thy womb, Jesus.
1: Holy Mary, Mother of God, pray for us sinners now, and at the hour of our death. Amen.
3: Hail Mary, full of grace, the Lord is with thee. Blessed art thou amongst women, and blessed is the fruit of thy womb, Jesus.
1: Holy Mary, Mother of God, pray for us sinners now, and at the hour of our death. Amen.
4: Hail Mary, full of grace, the Lord is with thee. Blessed art thou amongst women, and blessed is the fruit of thy womb, Jesus.
1: Holy Mary, Mother of God, pray for us sinners now, and at the hour of our death. Amen.
8: Glory be to the Father, the Son, and to the Holy Ghost.
1: As it was in the beginning, is now, and ever shall be, world without end. Amen.
8: O my Jesus, forgive us our sins, save us from the fires of hell, lead all souls to heaven, especially those in most need of thy mercy.
0: The third sorrowful mystery, the crowning with thorns. Our Father, who art in heaven, hallowed be thy name. Thy kingdom come, thy will be done on earth as it is in heaven.
1: Give us this day our daily bread, and forgive us our trespasses, as we forgive those who trespass against us. And lead us not into temptation, but deliver us from evil. Amen.
2: Hail Mary, full of grace, the Lord is with thee. Blessed art thou amongst women, and blessed is the fruit of thy womb, Jesus.
1: Holy Mary, Mother of God, pray for us sinners now, and at the hour of our death. Amen.
3: Hail Mary, full of grace, the Lord is with thee. Blessed art thou amongst women, and blessed is the fruit of thy womb, Jesus.
1: Holy Mary, Mother of God, pray for us sinners now, and at the hour of our death. Amen.
4: Hail Mary, full of grace, the Lord is with thee. Blessed art thou amongst women, and blessed is the fruit of thy womb, Jesus.
1: Holy Mary, Mother of God, pray for us sinners now, and at the hour of our death. Amen.
5: Hail Mary, full of grace, the Lord is with thee. Blessed art thou amongst women, and blessed is the fruit of thy womb, Jesus.
1: Holy Mary, Mother of God, pray for us sinners now, and at the hour of our death. Amen.
6: Hail Mary, full of grace, the Lord is with thee. Blessed art thou among women, and blessed is the fruit of thy womb, Jesus.
1: Holy Mary, Mother of God, pray for us sinners now, and at the hour of our death. Amen.
7: Hail Mary, full of grace, the Lord is with thee. Blessed art thou amongst women, and blessed is the fruit of thy womb, Jesus.
1: Holy Mary, Mother of God, pray for us sinners now, and at the hour of our death. Amen.
8: Hail Mary, full of grace, the Lord is with thee. Blessed art thou among women, and blessed is the fruit of thy womb, Jesus.
1: Holy Mary, Mother of God, pray for us sinners now, and at the hour of our death. Amen.
2: Hail Mary, full of grace, the Lord is with thee. Blessed art thou amongst women, and blessed is the fruit of thy womb, Jesus.
1: Holy Mary, Mother of God, pray for us sinners now, and at the hour of our death. Amen.
3: Hail Mary, full of grace, the Lord is with thee. Blessed art thou amongst women, and blessed is the fruit of thy womb, Jesus.
1: Holy Mary, Mother of God, pray for us sinners now, and at the hour of our death. Amen.
4: Hail Mary, full of grace, the Lord is with thee. Blessed art thou amongst women, and blessed is the fruit of thy womb, Jesus.
1: Holy Mary, Mother of God, pray for us sinners now and at the hour of our death. Amen.
8: Glory be to the Father, the Son, and to the Holy Ghost.
1: As it was in the beginning, is now, and ever shall be, world without end. Amen.
8: O my Jesus, forgive us our sins, save us from the fires of hell. Lead all souls to heaven, especially those most in need of thy mercy.
0: The fourth sorrowful mystery, the carrying of the cross. Our Father, who art in heaven, hallowed be thy name. Thy kingdom come, thy will be done on earth as it is in heaven.
1: Give us this day our daily bread, and forgive us our trespasses, as we forgive those who trespass against us. And lead us not into temptation, but deliver us from evil. Amen.
2: Hail Mary, full of grace, the Lord is with thee. Blessed art thou amongst women, and blessed is the fruit of thy womb, Jesus.
1: Holy Mary, Mother of God, pray for us sinners now and at the hour of our death. Amen.
3: Hail Mary, full of grace, the Lord is with thee. Blessed art thou amongst women, and blessed is the fruit of thy womb, Jesus.
1: Holy Mary, Mother of God, pray for us sinners now and at the hour of our death. Amen.
4: Hail Mary, full of grace, the Lord is with thee. Blessed art thou amongst women, and blessed is the fruit of thy womb, Jesus.
1: Holy Mary, Mother of God, pray for us sinners now and at the hour of our death. Amen.
5: Hail Mary, full of grace, the Lord is with thee. Blessed art thou amongst women, and blessed is the fruit of thy womb, Jesus.
1: Holy Mary, Mother of God, pray for us sinners now and at the hour of our death. Amen.
6: Hail Mary, full of grace, the Lord is with thee. Blessed art thou among women, and blessed is the fruit of thy womb, Jesus.
1: Holy Mary, Mother of God, pray for us sinners now and at the hour of our death. Amen.
7: Hail Mary, full of grace, the Lord is with thee. Blessed art thou amongst women, and blessed is the fruit of thy womb, Jesus.
1: Holy Mary, Mother of God, pray for us sinners now and at the hour of our death. Amen.
8: Hail Mary, full of grace, the Lord is with thee. Blessed art thou among women, and blessed is the fruit of thy womb, Jesus.
1: Holy Mary, Mother of God, pray for us sinners now and at the hour of our death. Amen.
2: Hail Mary, full of grace, the Lord is with thee. Blessed art thou amongst women, and blessed is the fruit of thy womb, Jesus.
1: Holy Mary, Mother of God, pray for us sinners now and at the hour of our death. Amen.
3: Hail Mary, full of grace, the Lord is with thee. Blessed art thou amongst women, and blessed is the fruit of thy womb, Jesus.
1: Holy Mary, Mother of God, pray for us sinners now and at the hour of our death. Amen.
4: Hail Mary, full of grace, the Lord is with thee. Blessed art thou amongst women, and blessed is the fruit of thy womb, Jesus.
1: Holy Mary, Mother of God, pray for us sinners now and at the hour of our death. Amen.
8: Glory be to the Father, the Son, and to the Holy Ghost.
1: As it was in the beginning, is now, and ever shall be, world without end. Amen.
8: O my Jesus, forgive us our sins, save us from the fires of hell. Lead all souls to heaven, especially those in most need of thy mercy.
0: The fifth sorrowful mystery, the crucifixion and death of our Lord. Our Father, who art in heaven, hallowed be thy name. Thy kingdom come, thy will be done on earth as it is in heaven.
1: Give us this day our daily bread, and forgive us our trespasses, as we forgive those who trespass against us. And lead us not into temptation, but deliver us from evil. Amen.
2: Hail Mary, full of grace, the Lord is with thee. Blessed art thou amongst women, and blessed is the fruit of thy womb, Jesus.
1: Holy Mary.

0: Mary, full of grace, the Lord is with thee. Blessed art thou among women, and blessed is the fruit of thy womb, Jesus.
1: Holy Mary, Mother of God, pray for us sinners now and at the hour of our death. Amen.
2: Hail Mary, full of grace, the Lord is with thee. Blessed art thou amongst women, and blessed is the fruit of thy womb, Jesus.
1: Holy Mary, Mother of God, pray for us sinners now and at the hour of our death. Amen.
3: Hail Mary, full of grace, the Lord is with thee. Blessed art thou among women, and blessed is the fruit of thy womb, Jesus.
1: Holy Mary, Mother of God, pray for us sinners now and at the hour of our death. Amen.
4: Hail Mary, full of grace, the Lord is with thee. Blessed art thou amongst women, and blessed is the fruit of thy womb, Jesus.
1: Holy Mary, Mother of God, pray for us sinners now and at the hour of our death. Amen.
5: Hail Mary, full of grace, the Lord is with thee. Blessed art thou amongst women, and blessed is the fruit of thy womb, Jesus.
1: Holy Mary, Mother of God, pray for us sinners now and at the hour of our death. Amen.
2: Hail Mary, full of grace, the Lord is with thee. Blessed art thou amongst women, and blessed is the fruit of thy womb, Jesus.
1: Holy Mary, Mother of God, pray for us sinners now and at the hour of our death. Amen.
3: Glory be to the Father, and to the Son, and to the Holy Ghost.
1: As it was in the beginning, is now, and ever shall be, world without end. Amen.
3: O my Jesus, forgive us our sins, save us from the fires of hell. Lead all souls to heaven, especially those in most need of thy mercy.
6: In the name of the Father, and of the Son, and of the Holy Ghost. Amen.
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10: Now, the primary thrust here is that God does not judge us on the basis of our profession. He does not judge us on the basis of our relationships. He does not judge the Jew on the basis of his Abrahamic heritage. He does not judge you on the basis of your identification with a church. He judges on the basis of the product of your life.
9: Welcome to Grace to You with the Bible teaching of John MacArthur. I'm your host, Phil Johnson. Think of the most upstanding person you know, your generous neighbor, your faithful friend, your self-sacrificing coworker. Certainly, you're going to have a much more favorable opinion of that person than, say, a violent gang member or a repeat felon wanted for armed robbery or a murderer locked away in a state penitentiary. But the question is, does God share those views? Is he less likely to condemn your clean-living neighbor than the hardened criminal? Bottom line, can anyone earn an exemption from God's judgment? For answers, John MacArthur takes you to Romans 2, showing you that when it comes to sin, no one is without excuse. That's the title of John's study, and now here is John with today's lesson.
10: Tonight we continue our series in Paul's Epistle to the Romans, chapter 2. Every time I come to the study of the Word of God, I concentrate on the reality that this is, in fact, God's very message to us. That we're not dealing with some kind of secondhand commentary on what God thinks, but this is His own precious Word. And the Scripture claims for itself that every word of God is pure, and that all Scripture is given to perfect the man of God. And so as we approach the Word of God tonight, we hear God speak to our own perfection. We're looking at verses 1 through 16 of Romans chapter 2 and taking it slowly as we go through this section. And we've entitled the section, Principles of Judgment. Principles of Judgment. The New Testament says, it is appointed unto men once to die, and after this, the judgment. So that all of human history moves inexorably and unavoidably toward the final sentencing.

0: The writer of Hebrews warned then of a fearful judgment of fiery indignation which would devour God's adversaries. And he records in the 10th chapter of Hebrews these words, "Vengeance belongs unto me. I will recompense, says the Lord. And again the Lord shall judge his people." And then he says, "It is a fearful thing to fall into the hands of the living God." God will judge, and God will judge all men. And if that's true, we need to know that. And so God has constantly in the pages of Scripture warned us. But a question of great importance now faces us. If all men will face the judgment of God, what then will be the standard for that judgment? How is it that He is going to judge us? What criterion will He use? What are the elements of judgment? On what basis will men be condemned and sent to hell forever? And on what basis will men be sent to heaven forever? Well, I believe the basis of judgment is given in the 16 verses of the first chapter, or the second chapter of Romans, rather. In these 16 verses, the Apostle Paul gives us six principles for divine judgment, the six factors by which God judges men. Let me just remind you of the six, and then we'll pick it up where we left off last time. Number one, God judges on the basis of knowledge. Secondly, on the basis of truth. Thirdly, on the basis of guilt. Fourthly, on the basis of deeds. Fifthly, on the basis of impartiality. And sixthly, on the basis of motives. Now keep in mind, as we are looking at the second chapter of Romans, that this chapter is not in isolation, but is a part of a very large picture in which Paul presents the gospel of Jesus Christ. Back in chapter 1, verse 16, he brought up the gospel of Jesus Christ. And then beginning in verse 18, he starts to explain what it is. Gospel means good news, but before you can hear the good news, you have to hear the bad news. And so for chapter 1 and 2 and the first part of chapter 3, the news is all bad. Man is sinful. He is immoral. Even at his highest ethical point, he falls short of God's standard. And he is under the stain and the condemnation of sin. So that when you come to chapter 3, verse 19, you read this. "We know that whatever things the law saith, it saith to them that are under the law, that every mouth may be stopped, and all the world may become guilty before God. Therefore, by the deeds of the law, there shall no flesh be justified in his sight, for by law, or by the law, is the knowledge of sin." In other words, the first three chapters are designed to stop every mouth, so that there is nobody who can claim that he is exempt from God's judgment. There is no one who can claim that he doesn't need to be evaluated by the divine standard. And so from chapter 1:18 through 3:20, we have all bad news. Now that is really a setup, folks, as I'm sure you know if you studied the book of Romans, because in chapter 3, verse 21, the news is good. And it begins to talk about how Christ saves man from his lostness. Now, as we looked at chapter 1, we saw basically a condemnation of pagan man, immoral man. And as we're looking at chapter 2, we're seeing more of an emphasis on the outwardly moral, religious, self-righteous man. But both come up in the same, into the same category at the end. Both are condemned. Whether an immoral, pagan, debased lifestyle, such as chapter 1, verses 18 to 32, or an outwardly moral, religious, self-righteous lifestyle, such as in chapter 2, it all ends up the same way. Man is a sinner and condemned to judgment. Now let's go back and look at these single elements that make up the six principles of judgment. Verse 1 reminds us that God will judge according to knowledge. Listen to it. "Therefore thou art inexcusable, O man, whosoever thou art that judgest, for wherein thou judgest another, thou condemnest thyself, for thou that judgest doest the same things." In other words, God is going to judge you on the basis of what you know. And the fact that you know enough to be judged is indicated by the fact that you judge other people. And if you judge others, then you must know the standard. He's speaking most particularly to the Jew who would sit in condemnation on the Gentile. And he would agree with verses 18 to 32 of chapter 1. He would agree that the Gentile is to be condemned, only he would hold himself as apart from such condemnation. And in fact, Paul says he is equally condemned, because if he can judge another, then he knows the standard, and knowing the standard, he does the very same things. So God will judge men according to their knowledge, and we went into detail on that. Secondly, God judges according to truth. But we are sure that the judgment of God is according to truth, verse 2 says, against them who commit such things. And thinkest thou this, O man, that judgest them that do such things, and doest the same, that thou shalt escape the judgment of God? You see, the hypocrite's hope is that God will not judge on the basis of truth. He will judge on the basis of the surface delusion. But he will not. He will judge on the basis of the truth. He will not exonerate people for a form of godliness, for an outward appearance of godliness. He will judge on the basis of an inward reality. And no man can hide the truth of what is inside from God. In Job 8:13, it says, the hypocrite's hope shall perish. In Job 36:13, it says, the hypocrites in heart heap up wrath. So God will judge by knowledge, as revealed in the ability we have to hold other people to a standard, and God will judge by truth, the real facts, not the facade. Thirdly, God will judge on the basis of guilt. We talked about that in verses 4 and 5. Despisest thou the riches of his goodness and forbearance and long-suffering, not knowing that the goodness of God leadeth thee to repentance? But after thy hardness, or hard and unconverted heart, treasurest up unto thyself wrath against the day of wrath and revelation of the righteous judgment of God. And here what he's saying is, you're guilty of despising the goodness of God. God has been merciful and gracious and kind and loving and patient. And instead of you following that goodness to repentance, your hard and unconverted heart in rejecting it has been piling up wrath, which will be poured out on the day of judgment. And you are guilty of the severest abuse of God's grace. Now, fourthly, and for tonight, God judges on the basis of deeds. He judges on the basis of deeds. Verse 6, follow as I read. Who will render to every man according to his deeds. That's the key verse. He will render to every man according to his deeds. To them who by patient continuance in well-doing seek for glory and honor and incorruption, or immortality, eternal life. But unto them that are contentious and do not obey the truth, but obey unrighteousness, indignation and wrath, tribulation and anguish upon every soul of man that doeth evil, of the Jew first and also of the Greek, but glory, honor, and peace to every man that worketh good, to the Jew first and also to the Greek, for there is no respect of persons with God. Now look at verse 6. God will render to every man according to his deeds. And then in verse 7, to them who by patient continuance in well-doing seek for glory, honor, and immortality, eternal life. But unto them that are contentious and do not obey the truth, but obey unrighteousness, indignation, and wrath. And then he repeats essentially similar thoughts and says it doesn't matter whether you're a Jew or a Greek, it's all going to come out the same because God has no respect of persons. Now this passage is very simple at first reading, but it has some very complex theological thought in it, so I hope the Lord will really lead us as we think these things through. We saw when we read Revelation 20 that God is going to judge men according to their works. It said it twice, according to their works, according to their works. And this is saying the very same thing. The basic truth is in verse 6. Men will be judged according to their deeds, their works. Now that is not a new concept. That is a concept that is all throughout the scripture. In Jeremiah 17:10, it says, I, the Lord, search the heart. I test the conscience, even to give every man according to his ways and according to the fruit of his doings. In Isaiah 3, verses 10 and 11, it says, say to the righteous that it shall be well with them, for they shall eat the fruit of their doings. Woe unto the wicked, it shall be ill for him, for the reward of his hands shall be given him. The Old Testament then tells us that God will judge on the basis of the product, the works, the deeds, the life pattern of an individual. You say, well, that's really an Old Testament thought, isn't it? That's certainly not New Testament. No, it's equally New Testament. That God will judge men on the basis of their works. In Matthew chapter 16, and I want to show you some verses. You don't need to turn to them, but you might want to jot them down. I want to show you some verses in the New Testament that emphasize the same truth. In Matthew 16, 27, it says, "For the Son of Man shall come in the glory of his Father with his angels." Speaking of that great time of judgment in the future. "And then he shall reward every man according to his works." Same concept. According to his works. Even in 1 Corinthians 3, a familiar passage to all of us, we find in verse 8 that each of us shall receive his own reward according to his own labor. Some of us have built upon a foundation, gold, silver, precious stones, wood, hay, and stubble. And every man's work shall be made manifest, for the day shall declare it, because it shall be revealed by fire. And the fire shall test every man's work of what sort it is. If any man's work abide which he's built upon it, he shall receive a reward. If any man's work shall be burned, he shall suffer loss. But he himself shall be saved, yet as by fire. In 2 Corinthians chapter 5, verse 10, we read similarly, "We must all appear before the judgment seat of Christ, that everyone may receive the things done in his body according to that he hath done, whether it be good or worthless." Even Galatians, that great epistle extolling grace, says this, chapter 6, verse 7, "Be not deceived, God is not mocked, for whatever a man sows, that shall he also reap. For he that soweth to his flesh shall of the flesh reap corruption, and he that soweth to the Spirit shall of the Spirit reap life everlasting. And let us not be weary in well-doing, for in due season we shall reap if we," what? "Don't faint." And you find the same principle elsewhere in the New Testament. There is a place for works in judgment, both of the unbeliever and the believer. In Romans 14:12, it says, "So then every one of us shall give account of himself to God." Now let's go back to the second chapter of Romans. Whether you're looking in the Old Testament or the New Testament, and those are just sample scriptures, you will find many, many scriptures that remind us that God will judge men on the basis of their deeds. Now, the primary thrust here is that God does not judge us on the basis of our profession. He does not judge us on the basis of our relationships. He does not judge the Jew on the basis of his Abrahamic heritage. He does not judge you on the basis of your identification with a church. He judges on the basis of the product of your life. The question will not be whether a man is a Jew or whether he's a Gentile, whether he is heathen, whether he is religious, whether he goes to church or doesn't go to church. The issue is, does his life manifest obedience to God? That's the issue. The actions of men, now mark it, form an infallible index to their character. That is what the scripture says again and again. By their fruit you shall what? You shall know them. The life pattern, the life mode, if you will, the works and the deeds of life are an infallible index to character. And so this forms one of the unchanging standards by which God judges. In fact, you might say there are only two classes of people in the world. That's all. Just two. My grandfather used to say the saints and the ain'ts. There are only two classes of people in the world: those who obey God and those who do not obey God. None of us perfectly obeys God, but there are some people in the world who don't obey God at all. And there are others who seek to obey. Those are the two kinds of people. So every man faces an impartial judge who has a comprehensive record of that man's deeds. And by that record will his eternal destiny be determined, says Paul. I read this week about a new publishing effort that's being made in the area of children's books. And through the marvel of computer printing, a company has designed a storybook series which can feature your own child. All you have to do is send in your child's name, the names of your child's friends, your child's school, and the name of the teacher, and something about the child's life and what they like and so forth and so on, and they will, through the computer, put your child into the whole story and send you a book about your child. That's a fairy tale. That's a fantasy world. But God has a book about everybody's life that is absolutely on target. And by that record shall God judge. Now, some of you are getting a little nervous. That's why you kind of laughed. You just had to let it out. You're saying, MacArthur, you sound like a works righteousness person. And those of you who've been here for any time know that I'm not, so let me try to help you a little bit. Somebody's going to say, well, salvation by works. And I've been accused of teaching that before. Somebody's going to say, you're talking about a work salvation. No, I'm not talking about that because the Bible doesn't teach that. The Bible doesn't teach that you can be saved by your works. The Bible teaches just the opposite. Not of works, lest any man should boast. The Bible never teaches salvation by works. In Psalm 115, verse 1, it says, not unto us, O Lord, not unto us, but unto thy name give glory for thy mercy. In other words, for whatever we are, the glory is not ours, not unto us, but unto your name. In the 48th chapter of the prophet Isaiah, we find another indication of the thought of the writer in the Old Testament in regard to this subject. In verse 11, for mine own sake, even for mine own sake will I do it. For how should my name be polluted, and I will not give my glory unto another. In other words, God says, I will do what I will do. I will save, and I will fulfill my promise for my sake. And I will not give it to someone else to do that, lest I give my glory to another. So to maintain God's glory for himself in saving grace, there can be no works salvation. In Jeremiah 31, where you have the great statement of the new covenant, the days come, says the Lord, that I will make a new covenant with the house of Israel, with the house of Judah, not according to the covenant that I made with their fathers in the day that I took them by the hand to bring them out of the land of Egypt, which my covenant they broke, although I was an husband unto them, saith the Lord. But this shall be the covenant that I will make with the house of Israel after those days, saith the Lord. I will put my law in their inward parts and write it in their hearts and will be their God, and they shall be my people. In other words, God says, I'll do it. And they shall teach no more every man his neighbor and every man his brother, saying, know the Lord, for they shall all know me. From the least of them to the greatest of them, saith the Lord, for I will forgive their iniquity and I will remember their sin no more. The essence of that new covenant is that it is a covenant of mercy and grace extended to unworthy people. In the New Testament, we find the very same thing. Again, there can be no works salvation. In 1 Timothy 1:15, Paul says, this is a faithful saying and worthy of all acceptance, that Christ Jesus came into the world to save what? Sinners, of whom I am chief. Nevertheless, for this cause I obtained mercy. And Ephesians 2:8-9 sums it up. For by grace are you saved through faith, that not of yourselves. It is the gift of God, not of works, lest any man should boast. Now listen to me. Very careful that you understand this. We're building to a very important truth. We will be judged by our works, says Romans 6. And we'll get into the specifics in a moment. But we cannot be saved by our works. You say, if that's the case then, how do works fit in? Or do they fit in? Well, though we cannot be saved by works, works are a very important part of our life. In Philippians chapter 2, verse 12, wherefore, my beloved, as you've always obeyed, not as in my presence only, but now much more in my absence, work out your own salvation with fear and trembling. For it is God who worketh in you both to will and to do of his good pleasure. He says you must show some works. You must work out on the outside the salvation that you've received on the inside. In Ephesians 2, it says this. Right after verse 9, not of works, lest any man should boast, it says, we are his workmanship, created in Christ Jesus unto good works, which God hath before ordained that we should walk in them. Now, what are these verses saying? And there are myriad other ones in the New Testament. They're saying this. You cannot be saved by works, but you will be saved unto works, right? In other words, if you are truly saved, you will be His workmanship created in Christ Jesus unto good works, which God has before ordained that you walk in them. Therefore, God, when God judges, can look at a man, and if he sees the works, he knows that the salvation has been accomplished. It is not that you're saved by works, it is that you're saved unto good works. A person's deeds, a person's works reveal whether he has been saved. And they are the absolute infallible indicator. So an unbeliever will be judged by his works, his deeds. And they will reveal his unbelief. They will reveal the absence of God in his life because all of his works will be unrighteous. And even when he tries to be righteous, it'll turn out to be filthy rags. So all God has to do is look at the works. If he sees works that are manifestations of righteousness, he knows there is a regenerated person. If he sees no such manifestation of righteousness, he knows there is an unregenerate person. Therefore, judgment in the end can be rendered on the basis of works. The believer, the one who by faith has been given the power of God to produce righteous works, will be clearly indicated by those works of righteousness. So the deeds then of a person, what you do in your life, is a fair indicator of where you stand with God. Now as we approach verses 6 to 10 and then close with just a thought about verse 11, I want you to understand one very important thing. Paul is not talking about salvation here, so get that out of your mind or you'll be confused. He doesn't talk about salvation until chapter 3, verse 21. He is simply dealing with one of the elements of judgment. He doesn't say how the righteous people got righteous, or he doesn't say why the unrighteous people were unrighteous. He just says you can judge them by their works. A true Christian is known by his righteous deeds. A non-Christian is known by the absence of righteous deeds. Now, what does that say to you? Simple thought. If there's nothing in your life to indicate righteousness, then there's no righteousness there. For if any man be in Christ, he is a what? New creation. Old things are passed away, and behold, all things have become new. If there's no manifestation, there can be no salvation. There may be periods of time when we walk in disobedience and the flesh, but there cannot be a life that is barren of righteous deeds that can still claim to be redeemed. And notice there's no neutrality either. Jesus said, "He that is not with me is against me. He that gathereth not with me scattereth abroad." Matthew 12:30.
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A warm welcome to our program, Prophecy for Today, where we study biblical prophecy and its application to our daily life. It's a wonderful day to worship God. I'm William Steves. Let's pray. Dear Heavenly Father, I rejoice today in your wonderful salvation. It's a thing that's hard to understand, how the God of infinity could condescend to care for someone as small as me. And that was when I was a rebel and an enemy of the righteousness of God. Nevertheless, you loved me. You sent your own Son to die for me. And Lord, I thank you for your wonderful mercy. May you be glorified as the great Redeemer, and may many more souls be added to the throng of your worshipers. Because it is in the name of Jesus Christ, my Savior, I pray. Amen.

Maranatha, friends. The Lord is coming. Today's letter comes from Manitoba. Our listener writes, "Thank you so much for standing for the truth and faithfully spreading the gospel. I pray you would never turn away." The Apostle Paul cautions us about making shipwreck, and so it is our careful prayer and trust that God will keep us faithful for him. Malachi 2:17. "Ye have wearied the Lord with your words. Yet ye say, wherein have we wearied him? When ye say, everyone that doeth evil is good in the sight of the Lord, and he delighteth in them. Or, where is the God of judgment?" Scripture teaches that God is wearied by a contention that is altogether too common today, the claim that evil is good, or good is evil. This is a hallmark of our society. We live in a culture that celebrates all form of perversion. It enables and enjoys addiction. It glories in wickedness. On the other hand, our culture spits on the cross of Christ. It mocks the gospel. It laughs at the call to holiness. As believers, we must be exceedingly careful that we do not begin to conform to a world that hates God. We must instead be transformed by the renewing of our minds so we can prove what is that good and acceptable and perfect will of God. You are listening to Prophecy for Today. I'm William Steves. The September edition of the Gospel Standard is available upon request. We here at the People's Gospel Hour would be blessed to hear from you. 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

0: And now, the familiar voice of Pastor Perry F. Rockwood, who is at home with the Lord.
1: Shall we pray? Heavenly Father, we bow before Thee today with thanksgiving, rejoicing, and praise to Thy holy name. Father, I pray for each one listening in today. I think of those who are sick and aged and sorrowing and lonely, and those with special burdens to bear. I pray for the young people today. Lord, help them to come to Christ for salvation and then to commit their lives to the will of God and to the purpose of God for each one. Undertake for the broadcast and the needs at this time. In Jesus' name, amen. The term Antichrist is to many one of great vagueness, but to the apostles and to the church for several centuries, it was of a very definite and fearful meaning. It designated the last and the greatest of the enemies of God and of His Christ, one who would oppose and exalt himself above all that is called God. In present day theological literature, the word Antichrist is frequently found, but generally it is used by the writer to describe any antagonistic force opposed to whatever is conceived to be moral or spiritual. In the early church, however, the belief was held that the Antichrist was to be a real person and not merely a figurative or symbolic character. Furthermore, the Bible teaches clearly that before the end of the world or this age, there would be an apostasy, a real turning against the Word of God, compromise, deception. It would substitute the lie for the truth. It would be a counterfeit faith. Then, also, that the last representative and leader of this apostasy would be a man, the man of sin, the wicked one, the son of perdition, that this man would attain universal dominion, all nations being subject to him, and that during this time of his reign, he would persecute and put to death those who sought to uphold their faith in the Lord Jesus Christ. Yes, that's exactly what the early church believed and what the Bible teaches. Now, when we look at the Word of God, especially 2 Thessalonians 2, 1-14, I want you to notice in verse 3, Paul associates two outstanding events as preceding the day of the Lord. First, the falling away, or the apostasy, and secondly, the manifestation of the man of sin. Now the question arises, what relation has Antichrist to the apostasy? Is he the cause of it, or is he the product of it? Some commentators believe that he is the cause of it. They say he leads the church astray by his miracles and lying wonders and by his heretical teaching. Well, Paul's teaching in verse 7 is that the mystery of iniquity was already at work. Undoubtedly, this refers to a certain kind of apostasy that was then present. In 1 John 2:18, John writes, "Little children, it is the last time. And as ye have heard that Antichrist shall come, even now are there many Antichrists." So, we could say that Antichrist produces apostasies, but apostasies produces more Antichrists. So, there's kind of an interaction here, one to the other. Nevertheless, the man of sin will one day be revealed and stand forth and represent all that these other antichrists down through the centuries have been representing. So, what produces apostasy? Well, that's the teaching of antichrist, and it's the teaching that we see all over the nation today. The answer, of course, 2 Thessalonians 2:11, "And for this cause, God shall send them strong delusion that they should believe a lie." What is this lie that in the last day men and women will believe, on the basis of which they will be damned? Well, it's the opposite of the truth that Paul mentions in verses 13 and 14 of 2 Thessalonians 2, the truth concerning God, the author of our salvation, and the Lord Jesus Christ who effected that salvation. So we may say that the lie is of theological character. It is a theological lie. Now, it may seem strange to associate the word theology with Antichrist, but not so. You see, theology is that branch of religion or religious science that teaches of God, his nature, attributes, love, etc. Does Antichrist treat of God at all? Perhaps to our amazement, it might be said on the authority of verse 4 that that is the supreme truth of which he speaks. Observe there that the word God occurs four times, who opposes and exalteth himself above all that is called God, or that is worshipped, so that he as God sitteth in the temple of God, showing himself that he is God. Now, how differently this verse would sound if we read that he sits in the temple of the devil, that he shows himself that he is the devil, but not so. He sits in the temple of God. He wants to be known as God. He shows himself that he is God. Therefore, we may believe that he is one of the greatest theologians of all times. He has a definite theological outlook, and at the center of his theology system is a doctrine of God. But of course, it's a substitute. It's a wrong God. It's a false Christ. You see, as Antichrist, he doesn't just wage war against Christ, but he takes the place of Christ. Now, we can see this on the horizon today in the world church, in the world economic system that's certainly being formed, and in the world governmental system that's being formed today. Oh, it's so wonderful to see the stage being set. And I believe that the next great event is the coming of the Lord. And the question is, are you ready to meet him? Are you living for God? What place has God in your life, in your home? Have you trusted him as your personal Savior because he died for you on Calvary's cross and shed his blood for the forgiveness of your sins? Oh, today, I trust that you will receive him by faith. We'd love to hear from you, love to send literature. If you are saved, let's go all out for God. Consecrate our lives to him afresh. 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Our United States address, the People's Gospel Hour, Box 55862, Boston, Massachusetts, 02205. 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
4: Are you now made perfect by the flesh? Of course not. Are you going to be perfect, which is mature? You're going to be spiritually really all you should be by the flesh? I ask you, is it not obvious in many television programs and other situations that there are plenty of people trying to urge us to be mature by the flesh?

0: 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Everything from the latest electronics to health aids, they're all life-changing. But you know something? God never said the flesh could perfect what only the Spirit can do. On this edition of Hope for Today, Bible teacher David Hawking concludes his message, Children of Abraham, from Galatians chapter 3, verses 1 through 9. Now, as we join him, David will show us from the Word why spiritual maturity isn't produced by human effort, no matter how hard the world tells us to try. So stay tuned. We're back in the Word in just a moment. Just before David begins, don't forget about the free downloads we have for you on the Hope for Today homepage. 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Those are also free. Again, the website, davidhawking.org. Take a look after today's program. Right now, though, here's David with day four of his message, Children of Abraham. Our text, Galatians chapter 3, verses 1 through 9.
1: O foolish Galatians, who hath bewitched you that you should not obey the truth, before whose eyes Jesus Christ hath been evidently set forth, crucified among you? This only would I learn of you. Received ye the Spirit by the works of the law or by the hearing of faith? Are you so foolish, having begun in the Spirit, are you now made perfect by the flesh? Have you suffered so many things in vain? If it be yet in vain. He therefore that ministereth to you the Spirit and worketh miracles among you, doeth he it by the works of the law or by the hearing of faith? Even as Abraham believed God, and it was accounted to him for righteousness. Know you therefore that they which are of faith, the same are the children of Abraham. And that's why that's the theme of these nine verses. Verse 8, and the scripture, foreseeing that God would justify the heathen through faith, preached before the gospel unto Abraham, saying, in thee shall all nations be blessed. So then, they which be of faith are blessed with faithful Abraham. Now, as we look at the person of the Holy Spirit, there are three things that I believe Paul's pointing out in verse 1 and 2 about the method of our salvation. Number one, they were deficient in reasoning. Here's the second thing. They were not only deficient in reasoning, but they were deceived in doctrinal understanding. The third thing under the method of our salvation, they were deficient in reasoning, they were deceived in doctrinal understanding, and number three, they were disobedient to the truth of the gospel. And there are four things the Spirit of God does. We're born of the Spirit. Secondly, we're sealed by the Spirit. Third, we're indwelt by the Spirit. Now, number four, we are baptized by the Spirit. Folks, the baptism of the Holy Spirit is going to make us all bold, vibrant witnesses for Jesus Christ. I want you to understand that God wants to use you to witness, and that's all over the world. It's in Jerusalem, in Judea, in Samaria, other cultures and languages, to the uttermost part of the earth. That's the Great Commission. and we need the power of the Holy Spirit for it. Amen? Back to Galatians 3. Bet you thought we'd never get back there. First is the method of salvation. Second is the means of sanctification. Look at this. Verse 3. Are you so foolish? That's what he called him in verse 1. Are you so foolish, having begun in the Spirit, are you now made perfect by the flesh? Look, the problem of Galatians is still here. People go back to the law. Why? Well, because they know there are certain things that God said, and either you're to do or not do. Actually, there's 613. They're a little bit more than people think. But here we are, being told by the great apostle himself, who was the apostle to the Gentiles, he who confronted Peter back in chapter 2, because he was compromising by going back with his Jewish brothers and sisters and eating with them instead of with the new Gentile believers. And so Paul asks the question, you began in the Spirit, all believers have. Are you now made perfect by the flesh? Of course not. Are you going to be perfect, which is mature? You're going to be spiritually really all you should be? By the flesh? I ask you, is it not obvious in many television programs and other situations that there are plenty of people trying to urge us to be mature by the flesh? No, we are sanctified by the Holy Spirit. Go over to 1 Corinthians chapter 6, please. 1 Corinthians chapter 6. I'm not making this up. 1 Corinthians 6. And look at verses 9 to 11. Know you not that the unrighteous shall not inherit the kingdom of God? Amen. Be not deceived. Neither fornicators, nor idolaters, nor adulterers, nor effeminate, nor abusers of themselves with mankind, nor thieves, nor covetous, nor drunkards, nor revilers, nor extortioners shall inherit the kingdom of God. None of them are saved. And such were some of you. But you are what? Washed, cleansed. It's again the word cleansed with water. It's talking about the word of God. But you are not only washed, but you are what? Sanctified. Set apart for God to use. And you are justified, declared righteous in the name of the Lord Jesus and by the what? Spirit of our God. Do you think we might need the Holy Spirit? Amen. Yeah, we need the Holy Spirit. Back to Galatians 3. In verse 4, we have the motive for suffering brought up by Paul. Very interesting. Adding it to his little list of confronting us, are you following the law or are you following Jesus Christ crucified? He said, have you suffered so many things in vain? If it be yet in vain. That's a pretty powerful statement. Was there persecution in the life of Paul? Amen? Yeah. He even said, those who want to live godly in Christ Jesus will suffer. Not maybe, will suffer. He already said it. Just a question of time and in what the nature of that would be. The motive for suffering. Verse 4. The fourth thing he brings up is in verse 5, and it's fascinating to watch his argument here. The miracles of our Savior. He therefore that ministered to you the Spirit, what did he minister to you? Anyone? The Spirit. He's talking about the Holy Spirit. And worketh miracles among you, doeth he by the works of the law or by the hearing of faith? Well, obviously it wasn't by the works of the law because he kept violating what they thought was the law of the Shabbat. He didn't, because you can take an ox or a donkey out of a ditch on a Shabbat. Then it wouldn't be any problem to heal somebody and not violate the law, would it? And the last thing he does in these nine verses is give us the message of the scriptures about Abraham. He's tying the whole thing together. And look at the beginning of verse 6. Even as, if I was having you all in Greek class again, and we were looking at the Greek text, even as means in the exact same way. Blow by blow, he's done all these, and now even as Abraham. Wow. They thought if you're an Abraham that you would be a keeper of the law. No, because the law didn't come to

declare righteous the heathen, these Gentiles, through faith, preached before the gospel unto Abraham. In other words, this whole argument of Galatians is, what I'm telling you was preached to Abraham. And that's what he believed when it says, in thee shall all nations be blessed. So then they which be of faith are blessed with faithful Abraham. And all God's people said, praise the Lord. There are two things I would draw to your attention as we conclude. One, very important. He's going to deal with it again. Verse 6, the position of Abraham. It was accounted to him for righteousness. That is a mathematical term. Put to one's account is referring to those who are accountants and having to do this all the time. On the ledger of God's word, Abraham, because of faith alone, righteousness was put to his account. In Romans 4, we read this, verse 1. What shall we say then that Abraham our father is pertaining to the flesh hath found? For if Abraham were justified by works, he hath whereof to glory, but not before God. For what saith the scripture? Abraham believed God, same message as Galatians 3, and it was counted unto him for righteousness, and not to him that worketh is a reward. To him that worketh is a reward, not reckoned of grace, but of debt. How true that is. After all, God owes me a lot. I've been at church every Sunday this year. I got my pen that hangs all the way down to the floor. To him that worketh not, but believeth on him that justifieth the ungodly, his faith is counted for righteousness. And down in verse 9 of Romans 4, cometh this blessedness then upon the circumcision only, or upon the uncircumcision also? For we say that faith was reckoned to Abraham for righteousness. Are you all listening? Well, when was it reckoned? When he was in circumcision or in uncircumcision? Well, it wasn't in circumcision. He hadn't been circumcised yet, nor has he even heard of the thing. He received the sign of circumcision, yes, but it was a seal of the righteousness of the faith which he had yet being uncircumcised, that he might be the father of all them that truly follow the law in everything they do. Is that what he said? No, all that believe, though they be not circumcised, that righteousness may be imputed or put to their account also. He's the father of circumcision to them who are not of the circumcision only, but who walk in the steps of the faith of their father Abraham, which he had being yet uncircumcised. Listen to me, folks. If you put Romans and Galatians together, which Martin Luther did, he realized, and he wrote in his Latin Bible in Romans 1, the just shall live by faith, fide only, faith only. His whole life was changed, and the Reformation came, and we all bear the wonderful results today. And here in Romans and Galatians, it's the same guy who wrote both books. And the true gospel of Jesus Christ is apart from the law, has nothing to do with the works of the law. The law is a schoolmaster, as we will learn in chapter 3,
to bring.

0: bring us to Christ, that we might be justified by faith. And the prediction to Abraham, one last thing in verses 7-9, the prediction to Abraham. I love this. You're talking about Paul and how he teaches. Verse 7. His children are they which are of faith. That should be clear. Verse 8. Genesis 12:3 includes the salvation of Gentiles. Therefore, verse 9, they which be of faith are blessed with faithful Abraham. Case closed. And yet, my dear friends, in Galatians 3:10, as many as are of the works of the law are under the law, for it's written, cursed is everyone that continueth not in all things which are written in the book of the law to do them. But that no man is justified by the law in the sight of God, it's evident, for the just shall live by faith. And we can add faith alone. Amen. Yes. Will you join me in prayer? Our Father in heaven, how we thank you for your word, for the carefulness of the Apostle Paul in step by step showing us what the Holy Spirit has done. And that it's by faith in Jesus Christ, for I have been crucified with Christ. Lord, I don't know the hearts of people, but Lord, I know they aren't going to heaven unless they've been born again by the Holy Spirit of God. And they won't be born again unless they're born of water, the cleansing of the Word of God and the cleansing of the Holy Spirit. Lord, I pray that we will all walk out of here with the knowledge of the Spirit that will strengthen us, and that we'll remember that the baptism of the Holy Spirit, unique, powerful, is what we need to be a witness all over the world. May it be so where we live today. In the blessed name of our Lord Yeshua, we pray. And all God's people said, amen.
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1: 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And let's get back to David.
0: Hey, folks, do you know how vital it is to have solid Bible teaching? 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

Mula sa awiting Pinoy na nagpasigla kina Lolo at Lola, naging inspirasyon ni Tito at Tita. 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
1: Para sa inyong pang-araw-araw na balita, weather, traffic at marami pang iba.
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Ihahatid ng The Best of Filipino Music dito lang sa CKJS Winnipeg.

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0: mula sa awiting Pinoy na nagpasigla kina Lolo at Lola, naging inspirasyon nina Tito at Tita. Type na type nina Ate at Kuya hanggang sa mga musikang sinasabayan natin ngayon. Ihahatid ng The Best of Filipino Music dito lang sa CKJS Winnipeg.
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3: 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E o registration para pôr a sua criança para pôr a sua criança na escola portuguesa, jovem, criança, adulto, tem até o dia 24 de outubro to register. You have until October 24th to register for Portuguese school at the Portuguese Association. More information, Sandra Clemente, 204-295-2646, or Paula Silva, 431-336-6391, for more information. 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Type in Lusocan TV Winnipeg no YouTube e podem ver os programas do Lusocan. 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
1: 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Welcome po, September 26, 2026. Rain, go away, come again another day. Kung kailan pa ba the weekend, na solid na rain tayo maghapon, mga 5 to 10 millimeters po. It started this morning, papatuloy pa rin yan. We got 18 degrees sa pinakamataas lang today. We got cloudy periods and 60% chance of showers pa rin this evening and after midnight, clearing before morning, low ng 10 degrees. 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Bukas naman, ito, sunny sunshine. Huh? But hindi kaya din ginaya today. But sunny sunshine tomorrow with a high of 19. Clear skies low ng plus 5. 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Si Kyle Duque ng Duque Immigration Services. 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We're gonna do it in two parts. 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But of course, OPMs, hindi natin pakakawalan, no? 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Sana mabanggit pa rin sa ano para another 25 mapagpapatuloy pa natin ang mga shows natin. 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I've already taken over sa mga shows. But that's the thing, para mapagpatuloy pa natin, tell other people. Kasi nga, within my 25 years here, meron mga, ang tagal ko na dito, ngayon ko lang nalaman na meron palang nagtatagalog pala sila sa radyo. Yan, diba? Yes, the Filipino, the only station po na nag-cater sa ating Filipino community, sa ating Filipino culture, ang 92.7 FM CKJS. So hopefully, mabanggit niya sa iba pa nating mga barkada, co-workers, kakilala, etc. Ako po, si Chester Pangan. 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

0: put out Big Sabbath, though, my very, very special guest diary, though. Well, actually, I've been mentioning it in the past weeks na magkakaroon tayo ng very special guest kasi phone calls galore, inquiries galore. When are you guys going to have our friends from Duque Immigration Services again? Because we have a lot of questions for them. And then, eventually I just said, you know what, call Dana. Go to them directly. With me today, of course, is Kyle Duque. Hi, Kyle.
1: Hey, good morning. Good morning, Chester. Thank you so much for having me on again.
0: Yes, maraming salamat for coming in on a Saturday, on a rainy Saturday.
1: Oh, definitely. Yeah, definitely. That's no problem. You know, last time I was here, that was quite an experience, Chester. So
0: talaga.
1: Thank you so much for having me.
0: Thank you so much for having me again. I hope it was a good experience.
1: Oh, absolutely. It's cool. You know, growing up, I hear people on the radio station, and to be finally on. Wow. famous Chester, you know.
0: No. Yeah. I'm glad you liked it. I'm glad na you didn't want to be like on a Saturday with Chester again.
1: No, it's
0: Why?
1: A pleasure. It's a pleasure.
0: Yeah. Dad, you go. Well, of course, you're one part of the Duque Immigration Services. Joel Duque, of course. Mm-hmm. Your big brother is there as well.
1: Oh, big brother. Yeah. All the clients say he looks like, says, oh, is that your brother? Is that your uncle? No, it's my dad.
0: He'd love that.
1: Yeah.
0: A bit, that's $20 every time I say that. So I gotta say it frequently.
1: Oh,
0: he slips in $20 there. Yeah. Tell the people I'm his brother. Well, we got questions. We got a lot of questions. But of course, let's start from the beginning about Duque Immigration. What it is for, who is it for, and why our Kababayan should be paying attention to you guys.
1: Definitely. So again, for those of you who haven't heard of me before, you know, my name is Kyle Duque, and I'm a licensed immigration consultant. So I practice immigration law, and I'm representing today Duque Immigration Services. So we've been open for about 10 years now. We just passed our 1 year, our 10 years last August. And, you know, we've been helping a lot of people, especially in our community. But, you know, visitors, workers, students, and helping them become, well, hopefully one day, become PR and become Canadian. So maybe one thing I can say that's a little bit different of what we do, because, you know, there's a lot of other immigration consultants. There's a lot of other, you know, practitioners as well. And something
0: I want to point out as well that there's also another that one very important and quite a thick layer with when it comes to Duque Immigration Services is that you yourself is an immigration lawyer. A practicing
1: consultant.
0: Immigration consultant. A practicing immigration consultant. So you know the ins and outs of the how it should be.
1: Oh, definitely. Yeah.
0: So I just want to point that out.
1: Mm-hmm.
0: So yeah. So what's the difference between you guys and the rest?
1: The main thing is that it's true. You know, pointing out the ins and outs, being able to advise clients, but it's not just about advising the clients. Mm-hmm. Okay, it's about the service as well. That's something that, you know, right now we have about. We have a team of about 15 people. It's not just me and Joel anymore.
0: Yeah.
1: You know, we have a team, and, you know, we're there to support the clients. But the biggest one that I talk about with my team is we gotta serve the clients. We want to be the gold standard when it comes to the service, right? Because, you know, you come from a lot of our clients. They come from the Philippines, and they're making a huge risk bringing their whole lives from the Philippines, bringing it down here to Canada. You know, sometimes leaving their family, leaving their jobs, sometimes leaving their kids to start a new life, right? For the chances of becoming PR. And I say those words specifically, Chester, chances, you know, because it's not guaranteed. It's not as easy as it was before.
0: I'm not sure if you're the right person to ask this, but do you have an idea why it became harder in the first place?
1: I mean, yes.
0: Without pointing fingers.
1: No, absolutely no pointing fingers. It's just there was a lot of people. Like if you look at the last, so I was born and raised here in Winnipeg. And if you just look at the last, you know, 3 to 5 years, you can look left and right. Many people are here now.
0: Yes.
1: So many people are here. And now if you can imagine, it's simply for immigration. They cannot just make everyone PR at the same time.
0: Right, that, like,
1: you know
0: like
1: what
0: that.
1: I mean?
0: Yeah, yeah, yeah.
1: Yeah. So now it's just getting more difficult because of how many people there are.
0: Mm-hmm.
1: They're just trying to spread it across. You know, Canada has a quota, and they're trying to spread it across the years.
0: That's right. Is it fair to say that you guys are more inclined into how to make those people who are already here as permanent residents?
1: Well, it goes both ways.
0: Or
1: you know,
0: it's
1: people that are already here, of course. Those are the ones that they've already made that big jump to coming to Canada. And now they're just trying to, okay, how can I, you know, I came here as a student or I came here as a worker. How can I get PR? So absolutely, we help those people. But also people still overseas, still thinking about an eye in Canada. They say, you know, my sister's there, my brother's in Canada. You know, I want to come there too. So we cater for those as well.
0: Yeah, most people, they get to permanent residency. Mm. And then in a few years' time, they get the Canadian citizenship. And then there's still people that can get their kamag-anaks from Pilipinas. No?
1: Mm.
0: They can get their relatives. No?
1: Oh, definitely. But that's changed, you know, I ask my clients, you know, I ask my clients certain questions about PR, but the main one is about sponsorship. I say, Chester, can you still be sponsored? And they say, yes, you know, my sister here is here. And I say, no. Sponsor, Mr. Miss Client, means asawa. It means spouse, not the sister, not relatives anymore. It's changed.
0: Asawa na lang ang pwedeng sponsor.
1: Yeah.
0: Abat anak. Child. Children.
1: Like a children, of course.
0: Yeah,
1: children as well. But it's usually, that's not the situation. You know, a lot of clients think that they can be sponsored by their relative. Where now, it's changed from 5 years ago, 10 years ago.
0: Oh,
1: Back then, that's how you became PR.
0: Mm-hmm.
1: Right? You know, you got sponsored that way.
0: But even now, a cousin.
1: Exactly. But now,
0: so lenient.
1: And then, you know, they come down here and that's what they think. You know, that's a big misconception, is they think that, oh, I can just get sponsored in the same way.
0: See that?
1: My
0: that's
1: sister
0: what you guys are here.
1: Me. Yeah. So, you know, we just want to bring a little bit of awareness that, oh no, it's changed.
0: It's not
1: it's
0: like that
1: changed,
0: anymore.
1: Unfortunately.
0: Yeah.
1: Yeah.
0: So now what is happening in Canada immigration law?
1: Well,
0: big, as of late.
1: Yeah. The big ones that's happening is the reduction. Right, like I said, there's a lot of people that have came in the last 3 years or so. So Canada is saying, okay, there's a lot of people here. We need to, you know, even out the levels a little bit. So you know what? They're going to pause. They're going to slow down things a little bit. So it's just become harder.
0: Mm.
1: Now it's just become harder. You know, and a big an example that I can give you is there's a lot of families where, you know, they bring their mother here on a visitor visa. Right, just normal, and the mother's been here visiting for the last, let's say, 2-3 years.
0: And then extending.
1: But a big one that I see is that they use the same application, the same extension they did 3 years ago, and then all of a sudden they come to me and they say, Kyle, we got refused. What's going on? I had no problem getting approved before.
0: Yeah, that was 3 years ago.
1: That was 3 years ago, exactly.
0: It's
1: changed. It needs to be stronger. The application needs to be stronger.
0: So that's where you guys come in. That's where the services come in. Well, how about this? Like, say, and this is just something that just came to mind just now. Isn't there, like, say, any frequently asked questions? Why is it that, and I want you guys to be able to help people, right? Which is what you guys do, and you guys do help a lot of people. But why can't the government themselves, and now we're pointing fingers, I'm so sorry, kind of like have some more of like a streamlined, this is what's happening, this is where you're at right now,
1: right?
0: Like, say, in advance, like, say, we noticed that you have a family member that's been here in Canada on a visitor's visa for this and that.
1: Mm.
0: If you would like to apply for an extension for that, this and this and this and that applies now.
1: Mm.
0: You know what I mean? Like the proactive way of kind of giving people that information.
1: Yeah.
0: There's just nothing like that.
1: No, unfortunately not. You know, at the end of the day, when you put in an application, it's always going to be up to the visa officer to approve it. You know, there's never going to be, hey, you just submit the list of requirements and I'm guaranteed to get approved. I wish there was something like that. Trust me, Jessica, my job would be much, much easier if we can, you know, give that guarantee. But it's just, that's not how the immigration law works.
0: When I become a member of parliament.
1: Oh, yeah. Here we go. Here we go. Tell me, Chester.
0: I'm going to shoot for the immigration ministry.
1: Oh.
0: Minister of Immigration, Chester Pangan.
1: Trust me, everyone's going to vote for you.
0: Yeah. And then I'm going to be like, of course, I got a consultant. His name is Kyle Duque. I'm able to be like, Kyle, what are we going to do here when it comes to, like, how do we make it easier for our kababayans? Because we don't have that.
1: No.
0: As a matter of fact, it just got harder and harder.
1: Yeah. I mean,
0: how do we get it back to once it was before?
1: Well, the thing is, there's a lot of policy changes. Like, you know, there's a lot of students, right? Think about how many students that came in all at once.
0: I remember
1: that. So there's a lot of, you know, when policies were implemented, there's a lot of openings for people, lots of people to get in, where, you know, Canada realized, oh, maybe we shouldn't have let
0: them. Imagine naging debacle yan. Yeah. That became a bit of a debacle.
1: Yeah. So now they're just trying to even it out. It's not like it's impossible. Here are some clients.
0: Or it's over.
1: No, it's over. It's not over. It's just that we need to regulate. You know, it needs to balance out for a little bit. So we're in a difficult time now, but we're going to bounce back.
0: Yeah.
1: You know, immigration has been, you know, one of the hallmarks of Canada ever since. You know, we have, you know, the baby boomers that are now retiring, that are leaving the labor force. Who's going to fill in all these workers?
0: So, you know, immigrants are really a necessity for Canada.
1: Of course. You know, I always talk about with clients, you know, Philippines, if you look at Philippines, I was just there a couple months ago, very small country, but huge labor force. You know, you go to SM Mall, you go to the department store, there's about six people, you know, waiting around. A lot of workers. But you come to Canada, it's the opposite.
0: Yeah.
1: Big country, the labor force is not big here compared to other places.
0: The whole sales floor, there's
1: exactly.
0: like one person.
1: Exactly. Yeah, exactly. Exactly. You know, if that. So,
0: you know the irony, when I came here, I remember, and I this very stark in my memory, and I would always talk to Donna before, etc. And I was like even in the morning show, we were talking about it. It's like, when I came here to Canada, there was like something in me that one of my first things that I observed was, where are the security guards? Which was like back in the Philippines, and you know this.
1: It's the opposite there. For me. I was looking around. I'm like, whoa, here's a machine gun. Okay.
0: There's 30 security guards in like one entrance.
1: Right.
0: And they're all like heavily armed. With like a 12-gauge shotgun.
1: Right.
0: And then they would traffic you. In the parking lot, they would traffic you. Right. If you happen to be in a fast food restaurant, they're even the ones serving you the food.
1: Yeah.
0: Wait, because you get a number.
1: Oh, yeah.
0: And there will be...
1: Oh, and so polite, you know. It's just everyone polite, is absolutely. Just... is amazing, yeah.
0: And then 26 years? 26 years later. Mm-hmm. Now, there's a need for security guards. So there's a bit of like a shift there. Somehow negatively, that kind of like, and they're not for serving food, and they're not just for them to be there. They became a necessity. But I digress on that because we're focusing more on how to get our kababayans to stay here.
1: For sure.
0: Abangan po, maya-maya. 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
0: Para sa inyong pang-araw-araw na balita, weather, traffic at marami pang iba.
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0: Welcome sa ating second hour. And as promised, yung ikalawang part noong interview natin with Kyle Duque ng Duque Immigration Services. Well, ihatid ko na sa inyo. Pakinggan po natin. Ito na, right now. So now, the factors that affects the changes in immigration that you were just talking about. There's so many.
1: Oh, there's so many factors. Yeah, and it's hard to point out just one of the factors here. But, you know, there's the government, the political landscape. But a big one is the labor force. This is the thing that people need to really understand, is that how you get PR now in Manitoba is not necessarily based off of your family sponsoring you and the relatives. It helps. Don't get me wrong. It helps. But it's really about the labor. It's about the job.
0: And matching your skill.
1: Exactly. Exactly. So you really want to, you know, you come down to your client and say, Kyle, what is the best job for me to have? And I say, well, you can match your skill for sure. But if you're choosing a job that Canada really needs or Manitoba really needs, that's going to be the one. So, for example, like healthcare,
0: yeah,
1: education,
0: easy,
1: right? Yeah, those are going to be the ones to go for.
0: That are not that hard to get into.
1: And it's something that Canada really needs.
0: And now that you guys have a lot of clients that ask you questions, etc., the common misconceptions and maybe the frequently asked questions that are like, wait a minute, like, Kyle, bakit ganito? Why is it like this? Questions that you encounter from clients recently.
1: Well, it's the ones that, like I told you, the in the last, you know, dealing with their relatives, right? And then the relatives had already experienced immigrating to Canada. They were able to be sponsored. So the biggest misconception is that it's not like that anymore.
0: Yeah.
1: You know, it's unfortunately not like that anymore. That's going to be the main one.
0: That's the biggest one that you... Mm-hmm. The rate of success that you guys have you guys been able to track that down?
1: I mean, to be honest, when it comes to being successful on this one, it really depends.
0: Yeah.
1: Okay, some clients have the greatest background, right? They have a master's degree back home. They have a great education, the great work experience. In those cases, pretty straightforward, pretty easy, but sometimes it's not the situation, right? Mm-hmm. Where they have a little bit of different background. So it depends case per case
0: and
1: on that one.
0: How do you guys dig into it? Like, is there like a particular, like, of course, without dispersing the secrets of the craft, but how do you guys get into it now for those harder situations to be able to make them work? And that's why, you know, Duque Immigration is the best.
1: The harder situations to make them work. Well, the first thing is that we first need to understand really the background of the client, right? What is going to be the strengths? What is going to be the weaknesses of the application, for sure?
0: And it's like anything else, being truthful,
1: of course,
0: is the best.
1: Of course.
0: And no matter what happens.
1: Absolutely. And there's no way that, you know, clients come in through the door and we guarantee, yes, you know, we're going to make this happen 100%.
0: Yeah.
1: You know, something that really clients really appreciate is that honesty.
0: No. I mean, from them. Because sometimes, like, clients would be, they would also, like, withhold things that would alter the you know what I mean?
1: Yes.
0: And you've experienced this, I bet.
1: Yeah, this is something where any client that, you know, we're asking questions to, I say, I'll give you a story. You know, we had a client before who did something in the Philippines, you know, had a little criminality back home.
0: Yeah,
1: but... the thing is, it's not illegal in Canada. It was like playing tangits on the street corner.
0: It's not illegal
1: in Canada, but you know, the best thing that you can do is disclose it to us.
0: Yes.
1: Especially disclose it to us so we can tell immigration, right? And just be honest about what's happening, because that's what they're going to look for, is the honesty on this.
0: That's what I was saying.
1: A lot of people don't, you know, a lot of people think it's going to affect or it's going to delay. You know, it can, but it's not worth being dishonest on this one.
0: Because once it's found out, it's...
1: I remember, that's a problem.
0: Yeah, I remember before we also had another immigration consultant. No, lawyer. So it's a little bit... There's a bit of a difference. But they're more of, the law side of things. And it was more of like, say, they couldn't or they wouldn't, of course, disclose... illegitimate children, like child from, you know what I mean?
1: And then undisclosed family members.
0: And that's it. Undisclosed family. And I should have just started with that. Undisclosed family members. And that mucks up big time their application.
1: That's one of the saddest ones that we see in the community is, you know, there's an illegitimate children, usually because of the culture, right? They don't want to say anything and they become PR. And when they write on the application, it's going to say, who is your children? And then it's not there.
0: Yeah.
1: So when they become PR, that's what Canada thinks. Oh, you never had children. And then they say, the family says, oh, just go sponsor them after. And then immigration's going to
0: come back. We'll figure it out later.
1: We'll figure it out later. And then what happens is immigration says, denied.
0: All right. Refused. Yeah, exactly.
1: And, you know, the problem there is that they're never sad, very sad. They're not able to sponsor them.
0: Magically, you have Ben.
1: Yeah, exactly. There you go.
0: And they're all eldest children.
1: Exactly. You know, but there is a way. There is a way.
0: There is.
1: There's a way around that one, you know, if they're still children, you know, if they're
0: biologically.
1: You know, biologically, and they're still, you know, young, under 21, you can still do humanitarian.
0: There's humanitarian.
1: Humanitarian. That's why it exists, you know, and that's the most common one we get.
0: That's where Duque Immigration Services come in, po, because they will give you all the options available legally,
1: Of course,
0: for you. That's where you guys come in. If they, of course, need like the other day, somebody asked me, you know, Chess, man, I need help with this and that, and I'm like, that's why. That's why I have your card here. So I said I'm gonna email that. I'll get you guys an appointment, and I think they met you guys and stuff. And
1: absolutely.
0: And then they always go, by the way, that Kyle Duque, he's so poggy. And I'm like, oh, yeah, you got to watch out for that because you might you get enchanted while he's talking to you. Well, now that we've been talking this, before we wrap things, I have one more question. Mm. And it's about timing, Kyle. Like, when do I know that I need your help? Mm. The timing of it. Like, when do I, because I don't want to be like, I don't want to be too late, but it's a matter, because of course, like there's some service fees, et cetera, that's involved in this, but I don't want to be too early naman, you know, how do I gauge, do you guys tell me that?
1: Well, I mean, of course we would let you know, but you don't want to be doing this last minute. You need to understand, a lot of people need to understand how long it takes to get permanent residency. Right now we're looking at about average, if I'm going to shoot, it's going to be 2 years.
0: Yeah.
1: To get PR. So you need to plan things out ahead of time, definitely. And you don't want to be, you know, I have some clients that come to us when they say, hey, Kyle, I only have 3 months left in Canada. It's even less than that. Yeah. Absolutely.
0: Oh my.
1: And it's just trying to, you know, we don't work miracles,
0: but at
1: the same time, you know, we do our best there. But if you really want to gauge it, research, right? Educate yourselves first about the process, and not just educating when it comes to, you know, watching the latest TikTok or the Instagram, you know, actually looking into the policy and the way that you're going to get PR, and being honest with yourself. If this is something that you're reading and it's making a lot of sense, and you know, you're understanding it, okay, you know, and you're confident about it, okay. But if you're reading it, or, you know, sometimes there's a lot of people, they're just not reading it at all.
0: Yeah.
1: That's the time you need help.
0: Doon naman po sa mga nakikinig, those who are listening to us na have been here for a while, you've been a Canadian citizen for a while. Like the other day, I was actually talking to Donna about this as well, about how I have now more years as a Canadian than a Filipino. Because sometimes we become like, oh, wait a minute. Wow, when did I become a Canadian citizen? And when did I come here? So now it's like, it's more now.
1: Right.
0: But by being on that side and then hearing the people who just came in, let's be sensitive to them about it as well. You know what I mean? Let's be supportive. Let's be more of like, you know, there's like services for you guys, like Duque Immigration, that can help you guys out. Mm-hmm. You can't be like to you parang, when it was my time, my wife did this. She passed paper, they sent it to me in Angeles, in Pampanga. I signed it, the guy in the motorcycle brought it back to the embassy, and then all of a sudden I have a visa. You can't be like that anymore.
1: Right.
0: You know what I mean? Like, But like, you gotta be compassionate, I guess. Because can you imagine? Like, I can't just wrap my head around it about how the people who are like waiting for the PR. Am I gonna get it? I've been here for how many years now?
1: Right.
0: I've already established I have my car now. I have cars, a car payment.
1: Yeah, the kids are going to school.
0: They have roots now. This, they only speak English now.
1: Yeah, exactly.
0: They have roots now. Yeah. I have friends here now. I have family members here now. I bought a house now.
1: Oh, yeah.
0: You know what I mean? Like, there's... So, we gotta be like... Because that's also something that kind of... That if it plays in your mind something negative and you put something positive into it, like some positive reinforcements, na guys, there's help. You can get help. Like Duque Immigration is here.
1: Especially if you're having sleepless nights and worrying, and you're it's not guaranteed. And you spent how many years here? So sometimes education is big.
0: Yeah,
1: understanding your situation.
0: But we gotta put ourselves on their shoes. Like, what if that's our situation, and then you get those kind of nonchalant, it's okay.
1: Yeah.
0: No. You have to know. Right. Like, we have to know. And Duque Immigration Services is here. Kyle, if they need an appointment with you guys, what do they do?
1: You can reach out to us on any of our social medias. So we have a Facebook, of course, Duque Immigration Services. And then also you can call us anytime. Our phone number is 204-339-2522. And feel free to drop by our office. We have a new office there located in the St. Boniface area, 242 Goulet, if anyone wants to drop by.
0: You guys are definitely big now.
1: You need
0: two offices now. Mm-hmm. Kyle, it's always a pleasure. I know you're a busy man, but thank you so much for answering these questions, these burning questions. And I hope na yung ating mga friends... by the way, they have Tagalog speaking because Kyle is born and raised here. But actually, he understands a bit. But may mga Tagalog speaking...
1: staff. Of course.
0: So don't worry po. Hindi nyo kailangan dumugo yung ilong pag nakikipagkwentuhan kay Kyle. Meron silang... Because you have a nosebleed when you English too much. Kyle, salamat na marami. Say hi to your big brother, Joel Duque, for me, please.
1: Yeah, thank you so much for having me on.
0: So Duque Immigration, my friends natin dyan. I hope you guys are having a great weekend. Maraming salamat kay Kyle. At saka, check out nyo po. Tsaka yung nilang mga social media, of course. 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When we need help pagdating sa immigration, it's Duque Immigration Services. Maraming salamat, patuloy sa pakikinig.

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They've taken a new measurement. Itong isang remote waterfall that further suggests, yung waterfall sa Manitoba, that further suggests yung seldom visited falls sa northern Manitoba's rugged boreal shield ang pinakamatangkad sa probinsya. Well, think about it. If you're gonna have a fall, kailangan meron ka munang mountain. And wala namang mountain sa Manitoba. But you know what? A higher elevated place. 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But anyway, so sabi, we're fairly confident with this number, plus or minus 1 meter, na 16 meters nga yung bagong findings doon sa... na minasure nga yung Kapakaitei Falls sa Audi River. 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Itong mga PhD candidates sa University of Columbia nagsabi, ang research nila kasi, pinofocus ang photogrammetry, which involves reconstructing 3D objects na ginagamit ang photos and videos. 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So ngayon may bago sila measurement, and the height is listed sa topographical maps as 58 feet or approximately 17 meters. 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The falls are on the Audi River, approximately 40 kilometers northwest po ng Thompson. 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So, I think you have to be good or kalami guide ka to be able to visit this. I don't know. Kasi very inaccessible siya eh. Martin and Olson set out on their paddling expedition. Imagine, nag-paddle pa sila. Noong July, getting the required careful planning, whitewater skills, there you go, at saka backcountry experience. Kasi the waterfall is actually hidden deep in wildlife scorched forests along a river with difficult terrain. They had to navigate rapids at saka mga log jams. I wonder nga, hopefully, no, one of these days magiging attraction siya dito sa Manitoba. 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And then you get to see Manitoba's tallest fall. Dito sa ating Tunog Pinoy pag Sabado, we got more news coming your way. Abangan. 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
2: 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Today's high is going to just be 18 degrees. Sana sa 18 lang tayo. At saka hindi muna na tayo makakapagsampay sa labas. Nunting 5 to 10 millimeters din po ang makakuha nating rain. It's gonna be like all day long, I think. Tapos cloudy daw. Mamayang gabi yan, 60% chance of showers then this evening and after midnight. Pero clearing na before morning low ng 10. Tomorrow, Sunday, magiging maaraw naman na with 19 sa pinakamataas. Ay, nako po, maulan yung ating days. But you know what, that's okay. 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
1: 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Itong kanyang finale concert. Finale na sa October 17 sa SM MOA Arena. Sold out in less than an hour ang tickets. We didn't actually expect that it was going to be sold out right away. Sabi niya, parang mga 1 hour. So we're kind of expecting it naman na masusold out siya. At least mga day or two ganyan. Pero 1 hour, wow. Ito ay kasabay ng pag-amin niya na may problema na sa kanyang boses. 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I went through something like menopause voice. My vocal cords is actually very clean. There's no polyp. There's nothing. But somehow, alam mo yung nagkakakrak yung boses ko, sabi yan. Somehow, I cannot control the voice. Imagine, no? Yun yung bread and butter mo. And there was a time, sabi, parang nakakalimutan kong kumanta. And I couldn't figure out what was going on with me. But every time I would go and see my doctor, there was nothing wrong. It's a system daw ng menopause and that's actually quite devastating. Not all women experience it. Pero sabi ni Dr. Vicky Bella daw, it apparently affects 50% ng mga kababaihan in the absence of estrogen. 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
4: Top of mind right now, which we always talk about, is Reg. 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
5: Paano kita iibigan?
4: Paano kita iibigan? And whenever we get a chance to talk, ayun, lagi may konsepto. Yeah, I'd like to do something with Reg. 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
2: Nasa bucket list din ni Piolo na makapag-direct at makapag-produce ng isang bigating pelikulang may pagmamalaki ng mga Pinoy worldwide. MJ Felipe, ABS-CBN News.

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4: The background is insignificant. What's important is we are here. They sail everywhere. But the important thing is we are here asserting our sovereignty. It's very important that we should own up to what we have.
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It's a month full of birthdays for me and my family, so I'm going to kick off tonight with a happy birthday to my son, Bennett. Have a great day, little buddy. We're going to kick it off now with some Zrada.

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Well, tonight's homebrew selection is just a short trip back to this past Kiev Pavilion at Folklorama on August 7th here in Winnipeg. It features Gord Lasko and Razom Combo, featuring Tom Corluck on accordion, Warren Durkach on violin, Jeff Kula on drums, of course, Gord Lasko on guitar, Len Oistruck on cymbali, and myself playing the bass. Enjoy!

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3: 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The All Saints Fall Supper and Dance is happening on Saturday, October 24th at 1500 Day Street in Winnipeg with music by the High Profile Dance Band. 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St. Basil's Ukrainian Catholic Church is presenting Trivia Night on Saturday, October 3rd at St. Basil's Parish Hall at 202 Harcourt from 7 to 9:30 p.m. All ages are welcome. 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

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But did you know we are available worldwide online and through our archival podcast? In fact, there have been over 14,800 downloads of the podcast so far, and you are part of a loyal listenership right across the globe, being listened to in over 70 countries and 591 different cities. So I want to give a special shout out to some of those communities that have been tuning into the show and hopefully enjoying the music we've been serving up. So a big hello and diabosha to all of you at Edmonton, Calgary, Toronto, Saskatoon, Prince George, Regina, London, Ontario, and down into the US of A in Minnesota, Iowa, California, Ohio, Virginia, Washington, and everywhere else people with good musical taste choose to reside. Here's some Ukrainian Prairie Band.

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0: thanks for listening tonight, ladies and gentlemen. Until next time, this is Brad Solon saying Nadia Branich. I'm going to leave you with a little bit of the Dulcimer Contest from 1974 featuring Bill Rupchan.
1: Добрый, здоровый козак, 72 рочки, добрые люди. Okay. Bill doesn't play with any band, ladies and gentlemen, plays for his own enjoyment. And I'll tell you, it's sure nice to see these older fellas demonstrating the delicate art of playing cymbala. Mr. Bill Rupchan, welcome, please.

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